whip that's as limp as your dick irritating your greedy cross-eyed side. Oh Christ, and you're greasing up now to the creepy old cow that would sell out your mother, and besides

force. Those willing to take on a task require light for the inevitable darkness. We move in silence, conjuring the gentle from the hardness. No time for the heartless. Yeah.

later that first night, I had a dream that a new planet had been discovered, and through powerful telescopes we could see the inhabitants, and they seemed to be having a really good time. So we built a rocket, and I was on it. They put us in a state of suspended animation for the duration of the journey. And when we landed on this distant planet, we all woke up, and we discovered that we'd all lost our memories. And we looked back at the planet we just

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But what if you get travel sick before you've even left the station? 89.5 FM. Croc Radio.

Yes, but not today. Yes, but not today. 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

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Still selling someone I forgot at 17. 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We all just need a little kindness to reach back from those mistakes before they can find us.

It's been a struggle to make up what is left. I've been hazy, lazy, listless, and troubled.

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1: All we got is you.
2: 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The late, great Buddy Holly and the Wolfman Jack Show.

0: morning, Vietnam. 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Thank you very much.
1: All right, guys. Let's say goodbye to the radio star. We're out of here. Yeah.

0: Les Pixies, extrait justement de la bande-son de Pump Up the Volume. Un film qui renvoie évidemment à un autre film dans lequel la radio est au cœur du scénario, Pirate Radio de Richard Curtis.
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0: This country is in deep trouble, people. This country is rotten to the core, and somebody better do something about it. I want you to take your hand out of that bowl of Fritos, throw away your National Enquirer, and pick up the phone. Go ahead, pick it up, hold it up to your face, and dial 555-TALK. Open your mouth and tell me what we're going to do about the mess this country's in. Talk radio. It's the last neighborhood in town. People just don't talk to each other anymore. Let's go to the first caller. Night Talk, Agnes. Yeah.
1: Dans la vraie vie, Alan Berg a été malheureusement assassiné froidement par un groupe extrémiste de suprémacistes blancs. 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
1: Hey, hey, hey, you digging the Master Jock of Solid Rock? Sweet Al Monty blasting babies, being bold and pouring coal on station KRML in quaint little Carmel by the sea. And we're right next door to magnificent Monterey, home of the annual jazz festival. And don't forget, even though it's 4 months away, you got to get your tickets, Jim, because they're going fast and it can't last. All right now, the time is 7:54 and there's a breeze of 50 degrees around your ever-loving hips. And the weatherman says we have a taste of fog. I say we got a bowl of soul, and if you think your heart can take it, woo, come fly higher with the heavy.
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0: Kid Codine par le groupe The D-Lines à l'instant. 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
3: Okay, who are you guys?
7: My name's Pip.
3: The band? The band name? The Lone Rangers?
7: What's wrong with that?
3: Well, there's three of you. You're not exactly lone.
7: No idea what you're saying right now.
2: Airheads.
6: I gotta deal with them. We gotta send one person out.
7: I'll go. One of the hostages, doof. Sorry.
2: The music made them do it.

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Whatever you do tonight, if you're in this crowd, you look after each other. You respect each other. Show each other love. Show each other how much you love live music. Not aggression, but love and compassion. Come on. Let's fucking go!

This song is dedicated to my best friend and my father, who taught me what love and respect is. This song's for Nigel, and it's called Mother. I am a feminist.

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Freddie Mercury. Okay, this song is dedicated to a new friend of ours whose father died this week. This song is for Terry. Merci beaucoup. Thank you very much. This song, you know what that is? That's unity. This song is about how much we love immigrants. How privileged we are in Britain for having people move there to make it a better place. Thank you so much for welcoming us into France to be here and show us love and compassion. This song is for you. And this song is for any foreigner in the room. Long live the open-minded. Cette chanson s'appelle Darina Darko.

0: Merci beaucoup.
1: 150 of those I've done this year, and I've never felt heavy.
0: That felt like a moment I'll never forget. Thank you. Thank you for making that song mean something more than it's ever meant before. This song is dedicated to my mother and my partner. It's about the best thing Britain ever did for the people of Britain, is dedicate healthcare for the poor. This is for any nurses or doctors or physicians or cleaners who work for other people. Cette chanson s'appelle Divide and Conquer. Merci beaucoup.

It's not often someone opens up to you and talks about their disease in a way that makes you empathize. Empathy is magic and only happens now and again. Merci beaucoup for listening. Thank you for making us feel safe and sharing our message with you. This song is for everyone in this room. C'est chanson s'appelle 1049 Coffee.

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Écoutez, if you have an empty cup or something, don't throw it. The action of throwing something that you don't know where it will land makes you a cunt. Merci. It's basically like Twitter. Now,

On another note, this is like sharing something with meaning and weight that may change your life forever. Cette chanson s'appelle Samaritain.

This song is dedicated to Jason Williamson, who called me a poser. It was written for my daughter, and it's about loving yourself. Jason, I forgive you. C'est chanson s'appelle Télévision.

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All right, Nick. Okay, this song is dedicated to the European Union. After absolute disgust in humanity, we built a union that was magic, that taught Britain a lot. Thank you very much for having us for the last 2 months. This union goes beyond Europe, but is a sign of open-mindedness. That is, that you accept difference and build a bridge to make a better future for our children. Thank you so much. That is fucking it. Britain is fucked. Let's celebrate this by celebrating the Afghan!

right to be in love. And I have a right to be loved. There'll be over the rainbow.